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3: It's a great morning and another fantastic Friday right here on the Bogart Morning Show. The name's Ronnie J. Dre's extraordinary DJ, and it's a Friday, ladies and gentlemen. Oh, it was an exciting week, I can't lie. And also last week was quite exciting, man. There were people heading the Devon July, all dressed up in fashion and everything else. You can definitely head over to our socials and check what is happening. It was quite good. It was quite good, man. We're also going to talk about that later on in the show. But anyways, how are you guys doing this morning?
4: I'm doing good.
3: It's been a while since we've been back here.
4: Yeah.
3: It feels nice. Yeah, it feels nice.
4: Feels good.
3: Shout out for Ayando for also holding it down on Monday as well. It was quite exciting. And shout out to everybody who was at the Gentlemen's Club, the Double with the Rise and Shine, Echoes of the City as well. Those guys were in during July, sort of day.
4: Yeah.
3: Someday. It's quite exciting. For us, it's easy. How you doing? Oh, did I not switch on the mic? Oh, okay. So, it's a Friday. It's a Friday. But yeah, man, it's quite exciting things are happening. Bang off a show ahead of us, man. What you thought you knew, where we share some fascinating facts as well. And front page news, we're going to be talking about Bryson Tiller. You know, he earns 18 new research certificates as well. Makazi is also up in there, man. And we're going to talk about the Feel Good Friday as a segment, man. Definitely want to wait for that. So basically we're going to be handing out awards, you know, for us.
4: Yeah.
3: Also we got Rob just giving us the lowdown what's happening in the World Cup, and you know, Argentina. Wow. Did you guys watch that game?
4: I didn't.
3: Yeah, I don't know. When I was watching the game and what I saw after the game, it's two different things. Confirm, eh? It's two different things. But I'll explain why. Because when I was watching the game, I could see there was some drama going on. But after the game, only when I found out, like, yo, people were throwing racist chants. Aisha Speed was fighting with people. Like, it was crazy. It's crazy, man. Yeah. But yeah, man, shout out to Mercy, man. Changed the game, you know, just like that. You know, the GOAT is GOAT. GOAT is GOAT.
4: Yeah, no. All I know about the World Cup is that it was Ronaldo's last one. Shame.
3: Yeah, man. That was quite sad, eh? He cried, though. But yeah, shout out to him, man. Mm. He did the most.
4: Shout out.
3: Did the most. Ronaldo is still my GOAT above Messi. But that's a discussion for another day, you know, when we come back. This is the Bogart Morning Show. And the topic of the day, man. Topic of the day. Yeah. It's moving aging parents into an assisted home living. Is it being selfish or is it practical? That's what we're going to be discussing. I feel like I got a few points that I got from a few people that are going to surprise you when we come back. But definitely that is the topic for today as well. Hit us up on the Bogart Radio app. Let me know what your thoughts are right on the morning tab there. Shout out to everybody that's tuned in on YouTube, on Facebook, and also on the Bogart Radio app. And shout out to everybody in the Bogart Main Shop. The name is Ronnie J. Dre's Extraordinary DJ. It's a Friday. Let's be here.

0: Exciting sounds. This one here is called Everybody Wanna Be In Love. Oh, amazing stuff. This is the Bogan Morning Show. The name is Ronnie J. Dres, Extraordinary DJ. It's the 10th of July. Ladies and gentlemen, we're almost halfway through the month. Do we call this halfway through winter as well?
1: I don't know.
0: Or it's not?
1: What I know is there's a huge sale at malls because they're taking out the winter stock.
0: Yeah, because it's about that time, eh?
1: Yeah.
0: Yeah, huh? But it's quite exciting, man. The time is exactly 9:38 right here on the Bogan Morning Show. And, you know, I've got a problem with... in fact, let me start here. If you know how people say money doesn't buy happiness?
1: Yeah.
0: And then there's other ones that say, give me the money.
1: Try me.
0: Give me the money first. Give me the money. Then we'll be like, I would rather cry in a Lambo.
1: Yeah.
0: I've got a problem with those people that say, give me the money, and you see, and you're going to see me happy. Let me tell you why I got a problem with those. Mm-hmm. Because they don't tell this one here, these ones here, that that's got the money, and maybe they've worked their whole entire life, that happiness, money amplifies what you have. If you don't have happiness, you're never gonna have happiness, even if you have the money. So it's not the money, it's you need to have the happiness first. Mm-hmm. Well, this guy's already happy. They're already happy. All they need is the money now. Mm. You know? The other guys, they'll be like, money doesn't buy happiness. That's not true. Happiness becomes from within you. So if you want happiness, guys, even if you get the money, I'm telling you right now, if those people like you, if you say, give me the money, you're already happy, my sister.
1: Yeah.
0: I'm sorry, you're already happy. You're already happy. Because you know exactly where to take the money, eh?
1: Yeah.
0: All right, cool. The time's exactly... 20 minutes until the 10th hour of the day. It's time for What You Thought You Knew.
2: So,
0: yeah, you know what? That's probably my bad here. I got the mics mixed up here. Yeah. I just arrived. My apologies. Okay, you know what? Let's just take a quick break and then we sort out Ferris's mic when we come back.
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0: All right, cool, man. It's time for What You Thought You Knew with Pharaoh Zizi. No, it's what was? It's not Pharaoh Zizi.
1: You know, my father named me Firoza.
0: Yeah, that we are aware of, you know. Guess what? You even told the government to. But no, wait.
1: Firoza.
0: Firoza.
1: Firoza, guys.
0: Firoza. Firoza. Okay, yeah.
1: Thank you. Thank you.
0: Let's get it.
1: So on today's version or episode of What You Thought You Knew, there's this belief going around where people believe that you can't sweep over people's feet because if you do that, you are taking away their bad luck. Bad luck being, they believe that if you sweep over someone's feet, then they're not going to get married or they're going to end up in jail.
0: That's a whole thing.
1: It's a whole thing. So they say if you someone accidentally like sweeps on your feet, then you have to go and spit on the broom.
0: Ha! Huh. Okay, yeah. That part I didn't know.
2: Yeah.
0: I didn't know there was a way of undoing it, undoing the spell. But definitely, like, even if we're not growing up, they used to chase us out of the house. I don't know where this was for that, but I'll be like, no, you're going to get bad luck if we sweep on you. But afterwards, I didn't know that one.
2: Yeah.
0: So where did this thing originate from? Like, who started this thing?
1: Our elders lying to us.
2: Yeah.
0: Hey, now.
2: I know there are a lot of women out there who believe that they have small boobs because their grandmother sweeped on
0: them.
2: They used like a broom on their boobs so that they don't grow big.
0: So it's got nothing to do with genetics. It's the broom.
2: Yeah.
0: It's the broom. What is up with the broom?
2: I know a lot of people who grew up being told that.
0: You know, the broom features in a lot of places. Hey?
2: Yeah.
0: First one is this one here. I remember some cultures you have to jump off the broom or something like that.
2: Yes, you know, yes, I know that one.
0: And Limpopo, they use the broom as well. it's a lot of things, man. The broom feature in our lives a lot, but we're not talking about it enough, man. Shout out to the broom, man, for that.
2: Shout outs.
0: I'm talking too much. But anyways, all right, cool. When we come back, we're definitely gonna head over to the front page news. 9:43 is the time. 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
0: All right, what we got in the front page news?
2: American R&B singer Bryson Tiller was awarded a massive haul of 18 plaques from the Recording Industry of South Africa, which we know as RISA.
0: 18?
2: Yeah. So the certifications were announced following his performance at the Ascot Marquee during the Durban July.
0: Oh, yeah, man. Yeah, he was there, man. And a couple of other artists as well. There was a lot of artists at this Marquee.
2: Yeah.
0: And I was in Devon July, but I didn't make it there because we were handling other things in Capello because, you know, it was also poppy there. But that's amazing, eh?
2: It really is.
0: That's amazing.
2: It really is.
0: Obviously, that's a good recognition. So, but what is it based on, though? Like,
2: it is based on how well your music has done and sales as well. So what they do is they collect information from your Apple Play music, your Spotify. So RISA is behind the Summers as well. They are the ones that
0: issue the
2: ISRC code. And so the music industry uses a pyramid ranking system based on how many units your song moved.
0: Is that a regular thing that they hand out to people?
2: It's not a regular
0: thing.
2: Your song has to do well for you to get those certifications.
0: Yeah, because I was just thinking, like, how come it's not like, it wasn't like a big wow for our local artist here?
2: Yeah.
0: Why is it a big wow for Bryson Tiller?
2: Because,
0: but you know, people ask.
2: It is a wow thing for Bryson Tiller because he is from a different country. And his music has been streamed a lot in our country. And that's why it is such a big thing.
0: Yeah. But that's dope. But where's Drake? Doesn't make sense. Drake gotta be somewhere in there. I mean, Drake. But Drake hasn't been here. So
2: I can tell you one thing for sure.
0: So facts. Drake hasn't been here.
2: Ladies love themselves some Bryson Tiller. Ladies love themselves some Bryson Tiller. So Of course.
0: Yeah, also, ladies love Drake. Last time I checked.
2: Well, I mean, it's a lot of them that started falling in love with
0: Chris
2: Drake
0: Breezy
2: now.
0: Was here. I don't think Chris Breezy was here. I mean, wow. Well. It's Chris Breezy.
2: Yeah.
0: Like, come on, guys.
2: I think we can go on and on the entire day, but congratulations to him.
0: Yeah, hey?
2: Yeah.
0: Yeah, but anyways, I got a text from somebody saying, money does buy happiness. Money buys things that makes people happy. You cannot be happy without the money, ladies and gentlemen.
2: Yeah,
0: you cannot. If you're not happy, you're just not happy. Like, you are happy already because you already know what you want in life, okay?
2: Yeah.
0: That's why you'll be happy. You know what I mean? You get what I'm saying?
2: Yeah, like, money is the cherry on top.
0: Money is the cherry on top. People don't understand. See, that's the problem I have with these people. They don't tell the others. Like, no, guys, slow down. Mm. You gotta be happy first.
2: You know, somebody was saying not so long ago that the more money you have, the bigger the problems you have.
0: Yeah, of course. Yeah, now you have to deal with a lot of things. You know, you invite people.
2: This lady was talking about how much it cost to repaint her house. It cost her about 100,000 rands just to repaint. Just paint. Just repainting the house.
0: You see, the thing is, what you don't realize is that you already have problems right now.
2: Sure.
0: That's life. Life is about fixing problems, solving problems. So even if you have the money, you're still going to have more problems.
2: You're still going to have
0: problems.
2: Problems
0: don't go away. They're part of you. They're like the pop you eat every day. It's not going anywhere.
2: Yeah.
0: You know what I mean? It's like, yeah, that's what it is, man.
2: Mm-hmm.
0: It's crazy. But anyways, what else we got on the front page?
2: What else we have is Makhadzi building herself a multi-million rand worth home.
0: Didn't she have one already? I thought she had one.
2: No. She had built one for her parents.
0: Sure. Shout out to her, man.
2: Yeah.
0: Well, that's amazing.
2: Yeah.
0: That's incredible.
2: For her 30th, she said, you know what? I'm going to build myself a home. This is the best gift that I could ever give to myself. And shout out to her because, you know, we all know that building a house or buying a house is an investment.
0: Yeah, man. And I still think it's one of the biggest signs of success. You know,
2: 100%.
0: I really do think so because when you buy the house, it's like the last thing that everybody wants to buy.
2: Mm.
0: You know, but if you could buy one thing for yourself at 30, what would it be?
2: A house,
0: you think it'll be something?
2: A house, a car, some sort of an investment or investing into something.
0: Mm-hmm. Interesting. Feroz, what would you buy yourself? I was thinking about it. It hasn't arrived yet. Right? It hasn't arrived. Okay, don't worry. Even me, I don't know. So I don't know. But first, I'm waiting for the millions to go into the account. Then I'll know.
2: Yeah.
0: By the way, I'm happy. Even if I get the million, I'm happy. That means I'm going to be happy with the money. Mm. I know exactly what to buy when the money comes because I'll be happy.
2: You know what I really admire about her building herself a house? She's not only building a home for herself, but she built it in Limpopo. So imagine how many young kids will grow up seeing that house and telling themselves, you know what, I actually need to work hard so I can build myself a home as well. It's so inspirational.
0: That's why I said he's very inspirational, incredible.
2: So inspirational.
0: That's just amazing. Also, it bounced back with the whole SARS situation as well.
2: Yeah.
0: Of course, she learned a lesson. And now she's buying the house, which is good, man. Shout out to her, man. I wish I had my cousin's song cleared here. But yeah, when we come back, we're definitely going to be talking some more front page news. And we're going to be explaining what Capello has for you guys, ex-Bogart Radio. This is the Bogart Morning Show. Good morning.

0: This one here is called Banda right here on the Bogart Morning Show. The name's Ronnie J. Driz, extraordinary DJ. We do this every Monday, Wednesday, and Friday. And today, it's a Friday. It's the 10th of July, ladies and gentlemen. Exciting things happening, man. So last week, Friday, it was just one day to dip in July. Mm-hmm. And when I was there, I kept on asking people, what is the theme? I think people misunderstood the theme. Mm-hmm. They didn't get it. Some, I don't know whether they did, but I kept on asking, what is it? They say, no, it's country. It's a law. What does the word aloha mean? Actually, if you look at it.
1: What is aloha, Val?
0: Isn't it like back, like...
1: Okay, beautiful.
0: Beautiful.
2: When something's alluring, it's attractive.
0: It's attractive, hey?
1: Yeah. Okay. Yeah. So... a lot of people have come out to say that they are so disappointed because people took the theme too literally. And they just created Cowboy Carter. A lot of people felt like that because our countryside is not made of everything that they wore. There's one lady I saw whose outfit was made of San Amarela, that Sotho blanket, and I said,
0: that was dope.
1: This is what I'm talking about.
0: That's exactly what it was. But I did see a couple of people who got it because they were wearing their African attires. 100%.
1: 100%.
2: Guys, we need to call out the Durban July themselves. Their themes are always vague and always nonsense. Let's be honest. Their themes are never on point. Their themes are always misunderstood because their themes are nonsense. Why can't they have a straightforward theme?
0: Yeah, I think they need to have a website where they explain or something like
1: that. I think they do have an invitation that states, like, not only just the theme.
2: This is not the first time.
1: Really?
2: The themes consistently gets misunderstood. We need to look at them that are coming up with the theme. They need to come up with something better.
0: Because in a way, yes, that allure does seem like it's the actual thing.
2: Because allure means attraction, fascination, power.
0: Yeah, so everybody always dresses up. It's a fashion show, and it all happens like that. But people misunderstood. I was like, you know what? Oh, horses. Okay, cowboy. We're going to go there.
2: Last year, it was what symbols of the country and stuff like that. Even people misunderstood that because of the way it was worded. Why? We need to change the person that's coming up with the themes.
1: Yeah.
0: You hear that, Hollywood Bets? I don't know. Whoever is in charge, please just change something there.
1: Yeah, no. People just put on that cowboy hat and that was just, you know, the theme.
2: America doesn't even like us, but now we're dressing up as them.
1: Exactly. It felt like a Beyonce concert.
0: Yeah, the last one.
1: It felt like a Beyonce concert.
0: The Beyonce concert, the last one, the last album that she did.
1: Yeah, I know.
0: Yeah, man. But quite a few people got it. They were dressed in like their, you know, African attires and everything. I'm like, oh, 100%. Shout out to them, man. Yeah. So Devin July, it was okay. It wasn't like how it was before though, like, you know.
1: Hey, you know, somebody said that because the Madlanga Commission, you know, it didn't feel the same. I mean, I heard Tamizi saying that was his last Durban July and he won't be attending.
0: Yeah, because the ballers are not there, man. They're all locked up and some of them don't also want to come out.
2: Tamizi, did you see how they were trolling him, the poor guy?
1: They were trolling not only him, but all of the outfits that he made as well.
2: They were putting side-by-side images of like that brown leather outfit of his next to a cockroach, and they were like,
0: I saw that one. That one was funny.
2: You see, poor guy, man.
0: I love you so easy.
1: Yeah, they were trolling so easy.
0: But hey, that joke was like,
1: yeah,
0: that joke was nuts.
1: No shame. I feel like, he really got backlash. Even the outfits that he made for Tera and, you know, all of those people who were dressed by him, yeah.
0: Oh, incredible. That means his business is doing well, right?
1: He dressed quite a number of people for the Durban July.
0: That means he plugged in now all of his friends. Genius. Genius, man.
1: Yeah.
0: All right, cool. The time is exactly 9:56. This is the Bogart Morning Show. When we come back, we're going to have announced to some great Capello things that we're doing with the team over there as well as Hard Rock. Good morning.

Dance, dance for me, she want the dope. 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She make it clap, then she look back, she touch her toes. No romance, she want no man, she want the dope.

0: sounds of 2026 right here on the Bogart Morning Show. My name is Ronnie J. Trez, extraordinary DJ. 3 minutes past the hour, 10 o'clock, man. It's KO coming through with Danya and also Scott Mapuma on this one. I actually love Scott Mapuma's verse on this, eh?
1: Yeah, he sounds really good.
0: He's amazing, man. He just switched it up. And also
1: and it's different. Mm. Yeah.
0: Because when I first heard it, I didn't know Daniel was on it. Now it makes a lot of sense why the cars has so much impact.
1: Yeah. You know, actually, this song just reminded me of Black Diamond when they were still together. They were releasing such quality. Okay.
0: Now, man, yeah. K.O. came through and scooped it all up, scooped the sound up. It was like, guys, let's carry on.
1: That's
0: hip hop
1: wise. That's the king. That's
0: yeah,
1: the king.
0: Yeah, man. And shout out to K.O. for just reinventing himself over the years and just making everything look cool, man.
1: Going with the times.
0: So, is moving aging parents into an assisted living a practical necessity, or is it a selfish abandonment of family duties? Right. That's a question. Like, I don't know.
1: Yeah.
0: I wouldn't know. But I would feel like it just depends on what the living conditions are. That's it. That's how I feel like, you know. Mm. And, I mean, I wouldn't, like... Okay, I feel like when getting them, if you got the money to do it,
1: yeah,
0: and they're okay with it, I mean, they don't want to be bothered. Definitely my dad doesn't want to stay with me because he doesn't like noise. You know
1: you
0: what
1: have
0: I mean?
1: To also build a family of your own.
0: Yeah, you know what I mean? And they understand because most parents understand that. And most parents don't get annoyed when you they don't feel any type of way. It's the other people that say, no, how can you put your parents in the home?
1: How can you do that?
0: How can you do that? Take care of you? Man, they hired a nanny for me.
1: Yeah.
0: They hired a nanny for me.
1: Yeah.
0: Okay? It's almost like, come on. You know what I mean? But you're still taking care of them. You're still paying the money and everything else. I mean, that's something else. That's where I stand.
1: Yeah.
0: But we're going to be diving into that. Download the Bogart Radio app. Let me know your thoughts also on the Bogart Morning Show tab. Please let me know what your thoughts are on this one here, man. Right. So... us in Capello, we just partnered up, man, and we're looking for an exclusive way to spoil you. 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And here's how.

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0: Can't get any better than that. And also you can have the burgers out for free on the day. So
1: so and
0: yeah,
1: more.
0: Man. Yeah, and more.
1: And more.
0: So you definitely want to buy this burger combo, man. It's amazing. All right, cool. So when we come back, we're going to give you a chance to just to give me your thoughts on what you think sending your parents to an old age home, which we are calling assisted living, practical, or is it a selfish thing to do, man, because you know the whole thing they say they raised you etc. So we're going to be discussing that when we come back. Good morning.
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0: Right. So here are my thoughts on this, okay?
1: Mm-hmm.
0: Like, if you got money, if you don't have money, like, there's nothing you can do. You have to assist your parents in your own home, you know? But if you got money to buy them, to send them to a luxury, because I've seen some very luxurious old age homes.
1: Mm-hmm.
0: Like, you wouldn't even think this is an old age home, especially in my hood where I live.
1: Yeah.
0: There's another one at the golf course. And I'm just like, what?
1: They look like a holiday retreat.
0: Yeah, man, because I went there the other day. I was trying to get an apartment. I was like, yo, man, I want to come stay here. They're like, nah, man. You're saying that.
1: You don't qualify yet.
0: Yeah, man. Yeah. I feel jealous for those guys that are staying there, man, because it looks so nice.
1: 100%. You know? And I think that, you know, taking your parents to an old age doesn't always have to do with you having enough money to do so. It sometimes has to do with sicknesses or illnesses that you don't have the capabilities to take care of.
0: Okay, I see. Yes. Yeah,
1: so not everyone that goes to an old age home is because their kids could afford to get them there. You know, there are people who are ill to a point where people don't have the specialties to take care of those people.
0: Yeah, man. And I don't think that is bad, because like somebody who's professional needs to take care of them. Because if they're in a condition like that, you can't take care of them, because you have to go work so that you provide the money for them to be taken care of.
1: 100%.
0: You can't be doing it by yourself, you know what I mean?
1: 100%. I don't think, though, I would take my parents to an old age home. Yeah, I need to just have a lot of money that is enough for me to get someone who will come to the house and take care of them daily. Oh, I'd be so sad. My parents can't live at an old age home, guys. I'm sorry.
0: Yeah, man, it's a thing, man. Like, you know, but you just need to buy them a house if they can take care of themselves. I mean, you just need to buy them a house.
1: 100%.
0: There, and then that's it, you know. I mean, they got their own house, you know. Yeah. Just like what my cousin did. She bought the house first.
1: Yes.
0: Because when she says she's going back home, she goes to a luxurious place, you know what I mean?
1: When the world comes down crashing, you know, you can go back home. Yeah, but on a serious note, I think if you do have the capabilities to stay with your parents, then you can stay with them. There's nothing wrong with that, especially if your partner also doesn't see anything wrong with that.
0: Yes,
1: I mean, absolutely. There are some people who will say that we can't stay with our parents because then they will start parenting us, because that comes naturally to them. We can't have them in the middle of our relationship and how we parent, our dynamics with the kids, you know. So
0: listen, if you know your parents are very nosy, don't do it. They're going to nose into your business. Don't do it. Send them somewhere else.
1: Yeah.
0: And you explain to them, like, guys, you know yourselves, okay? So here's what's going to happen.
1: You know.
0: You don't need to be my business like that, you know? But yeah, man, it is what it is, man. This is the Bogart Morning Show, and I trust that you're having a fantastic morning, man. The name is
1: Ronnie J. James.
2: You forgot your name.
0: No, I was about to say something else. No, it's like the computer here was stuck, so. Yeah, but anyways, the name is Ronnie J. Drew's Extraordinary DJ. 11 minutes past the hour of 10 o'clock.

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1: Yo, yo, yo, what's up? 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

0: Another exciting morning right here on the Bogart Morning Show. This is Ronnie J. Dre's Extraordinary DJ. We do this every Monday, Wednesday, and Friday with nothing but fantastic conversations that we got here. And we got a conversation that we were talking about here, and a couple of people sent me a couple of messages saying, look here, man, it just depends on who you are and what your situation is. So the question was that, is sending your parents to an old age home or assisted living, as we call it, is it practical or is it a necessity or is it just selfish abandonment of family duties? And I was like, look, man, if you can afford to send them there, it's cool. Because like in my hood, Rob, you know the hood, there is one old age home by a golf course, guys. You
1: want to know?
0: Yeah, you know what I'm saying? I'm jealous right now.
1: I want to live there now.
0: I want to live there. You know what I mean? And it looks so stunning.
1: Yeah.
0: I'm like, yeah, if I send my parents, I'm okay with it. You know, I'm okay with it. So just, I think it depends on the situation. And obviously, Chantel did mention some, obviously, with old age, you come with conditions, a lot of chronic conditions and everything. Then they're not able to take care of themselves. So now you got to take care of them. So I was like, oh, okay, cool. That also counts. But I still have to work and I still got to find, pay the person to take care of the parents. Mm. So one way or another, you're not equipped in a way to take care of them.
1: Yeah, I would agree with you to an extent.
0: Except financially.
1: But also, you're fine, like you mentioned right now, old age homes or senior living places have become a lot more, been a lot more modernized. Back in yesteryears, you'll have those issues where people are afraid to take their parents to see senior homes because, of course, of the abuse that would happen to the parents in those senior homes, the mental, physical, psychological. So there was abuse on a continuous level to a point where some of them would be left with feces on the bed for a day or two until somebody comes up and actually realizes, oh, actually, I need to clean up this person's bed.
0: Wow.
1: Yeah, so some of the situations in senior homes are a bit dire, but you're fine, like you mentioned right now. It's really improved, especially in the Sydenham or Sandringham area, where there's an old age home that does not look like an old age home. Every time I drive past them, I think to myself, wow, can't you just swap a hot man there with me? I can play the role of old person because it's so lavish living, and it's just across the golf course. So you can only imagine how tranquil, how peaceful it must be for the old people living in that area.
0: Guys, I got a question. Are they old age homes from the government? So, do they have those?
1: Is it?
0: Oh, I don't know because I don't know any.
1: It comes across as like a privatized industry, privatized business. I don't think government is it,
0: hey?
1: Entirely.
0: Yeah, I also think so too, hey? Maybe they do, yeah. So should parents expect their children to look after them in an old age home? That's the question as well. Because we got to pose it to the parents. But so far, I think the parents don't want to stay with their kids. Most of them, from what I know. Maybe some do, but I think like most of them, they'll be like, no, go live your life. Type of thing. Most of them, they'll think that way, unless they really don't have an option to actually do something.
1: But I think with looking after your parents, it comes with, like you mentioned earlier, with the financial capabilities, having the time to look after them, which is why most of them say send them to old age homes. But also you yourself as a child, you think as a son or as you're sitting there and you think, I'm sending my parents to an old age home, but they looked after me when I was a baby. So them at their old age is like a frail, it's like a baby at the, it's like a, I would like
0: yeah,
1: to,
0: but yeah, but it's the same thing, guys,
1: make a comparison?
0: Yeah. Because they got you a nanny when you're little, somebody to take care of you, you know, so that they can make the money and come back so that they can afford the things for you, you know. But me as a parent, I would want to stay with my children because they have to live their lives. Live my life.
1: You know what I'm thinking? It would be the worst experience every time you visit them at the old age home, they don't remember who you are.
0: Oh, yeah.
1: Alzheimer's.
0: It's got what?
2: Alzheimer's.
0: Okay.
1: You have to keep reminding the person every time you're there, oh, no, aren't you John? No, I'm not John. I am your son.
0: Yeah, I've seen quite a couple, eh?
2: When you look exactly like your dad, and then your mom will think it's her man coming to visit her.
0: Yeah, hey. Yeah, I guess in such instances, you know, it's a...
1: I think in that situation, then maybe an old age home is possibly a better option. Or is it worse to have them at your house? Because every single time you have relatives or family coming to visit over, it's always, oh, there's someone new, but it's the same person that was here yesterday.
2: You also don't want to be resentful of your parents because if they do if what they have is chronic, they have a chronic condition and it requires you to look after them so much to the point where you're not living your own life.
1: Fair enough.
2: Man. You're going to start like hating your parent because you're going to think, I'd be free right now if it wasn't for you.
1: Yeah.
0: I think at that stage, you just need to get help. Personally, at that stage, you can't, because it's one thing staying with them and they can take care of themselves in the house. You know, they can be on the other part, the side of the house. It's fine. You know, you don't have to worry much. You talk, you whatever, but they're within your house. But what I want to discuss, it seems like what about when it comes to the black couches?
1: That one is tricky.
2: Yeah.
0: That one, I don't know, because old age homes, let's just be honest, guys, doesn't really exist in the black cultures.
1: Now that you mention it, it actually doesn't, because my partner's grandfather, before he passed away, he stayed in the hometown, but he stayed with him until his last day. But even that period was tough for the family, because there were things that he would forget. He'll fall ill every single time, be it summer or winter. Yes. Especially in the winter time, you literally just wake up and be sick. And it's not just a normal flu sickness. These are sicknesses where you'd have to go to hospital. But also to move him to the hospital, because the hospital was so far, becomes an issue for the family, because number one, they don't have the vehicle. Number two, putting him into the car already is excruciatingly painful for him. So I think with black families, it's more so, okay, he was our hero, he was the pedestal of the family. We can't embarrass him. We can't take him away. He needs to be with us. Clear. We need to look after him, man, until his last dying moment.
0: Yeah, because the whole culture of black families, I mean, it has to be in one house. Like, it's gotta be, when you go home, when your parents, you can leave the house, and then they'll always say you have to come back home whenever you can. So in that house, if they can't take care of themselves in that house, they have to come live with you.
1: Yeah, it's one of those situations.
0: Suffer all.
2: Mm-hmm. But you know the amount of new families that are broken up because of that.
0: Yes, that's also another thing.
2: Because now you as a man, you're trying to build your own family, but now you're living with your parents, and now your parents want to parent you and your girl.
0: Hey, those ones that want to meddle in people in their business, in their children's businesses.
2: You understand? Now you don't even know that while you at work, your mom is sitting your girl down and putting things in her head. And now she's like, actually, I don't think I want to be with this man anymore, because why is his family like this?
0: Yeah, that one is tricky.
1: And that you can't even do much about, because you're not spending most of the time at home. So that whatever is being fed, whatever is being said at home, it's literally deaf to you. You can't hear anything.
2: Wow. Yeah.
0: Hey, it's tricky. It's tricky, man. It's tricky. Yeah, do download the Bogart Radio app. Let me know what your thoughts are. And this is The Morning Show. Good morning.
3: So, thank you. How much is this? I don't think this is 50. Well, I didn't ask you. Did I ask how much it was? How much is this, Marie? It's very expensive.
4: Very expensive.
3: Well, I got money to spend in here. I don't think we have anything for

0: ambition.
1: Full swag, drip drip, Namco Tata, yeah. New bag, big big, Namco Tata, yeah. Still show them how to click click, Namco Tata.
2: It's the one and only Younger Chief coming through with the squad there, Boy T, Ricky Rick, and D also coming through on that one, man. It's the Bogan Morning Show. And I gotta say, man, it was quite an exciting, eventful week. And obviously, the one thing that everybody's talking about is the World Cup, man. And hey, man, what do you think about that Argentina game, man? Because, you know, I was watching the game. What I saw from the game and what I heard after the game was two completely different things. You know, because I was watching the game, I could see there was some drama, especially when the coach got the card. So now I'm like, okay, sharp, we got the card. But what excited me was how the game ended.
3: Yeah.
2: So I didn't notice the other thing.
3: All the squabbles happening.
2: And then afterwards, I'm like, hey, oh, this is happening. Apparently, there were racist chants from the Argentina fans. I mean, they were fighting with Aisho Speed. The coach was literally losing it.
3: So, you know, like you mentioned right now, obviously the FIFA World Cup itself has captured our attention with regard to some amazing football on display. Some of the top footballers, the likes of Lionel Messi, Kylian Mbappe, Mikel Olise, Cristiano Ronaldo. Some of those players have really come up front. I can't forget Erling Haaland as well. They've really stood up and said, listen, we've been considered the best footballers throughout the US. Going into the World Cup, and only now this year they're proving and saying that we are the best footballers on a domestic level, but also on an international level. That part we accept. That part we admire so much. But then of course there's the dark side of football. The dark side of football was heavily exposed. Especially during the course of these preliminary rounds, or rather the elimination rounds, where there were some racial slurs. But I think for me personally, the biggest concern is there's a minister from Paraguay, I'll get her name correctly. There's a minister from Paraguay. Of course, France took on Paraguay last week, where Kylian Mbappe was racially abused and physically abused in the game itself.
2: But it went to a point where the
3: minister went on social media. I think it was a TikTok and a Twitter. She literally put out a tweet that was racially abusing Kylian Mbappe. And after Kylian Mbappe replied and said, listen, The racial abuse you're giving me takes away the effort from the players that came here to represent your country, and here you are taking their moment to shine away from them because you decide that this moment of being racially abusing is more important than what your team went out to do and represent your country. And then she went out and she backlashed more. She said, "I will not apologize for racially abusing you. I come from something around the narrative where I come from an old school where a black person is a black person, a white person is a black person." And we'll call them for who they are. So she'll call a spade for what she's paid. If you're a baboon, I'll call you a baboon. And she went on, she kept on going on. And so I think to this extent, there are still some investigations going on in that regard. But she didn't hold back. She literally said, listen, I'll call you who you are and who I think you are, and you'll accept it. You know,
2: it feels like the racism in FIFA at an international level is like real, man.
3: It's next level real. Also, like you mentioned, Aisho Speed was at the game where Portugal was playing and Cristiano Ronaldo. Of course, he's a big fan of Cristiano Ronaldo, and Portugal were eliminated. But in the stands were some fans that were making chants or pulling gestures of a baboon or monkey-like gestures towards him. And you know, he also took this up to FIFA and to stadium management and said, listen, I've been racially abused in your stadium. What are you guys going to do about it? Never mind the fact that my team's been eliminated, but I'm here trying to enjoy a game of football, but I'm being attacked.
2: And I also saw, obviously, when Argentina was playing, obviously, he's a big fan of Cristiano. And obviously, Argentina has got the opposite. It's got the opposite. So obviously, we were rooting for the opposite team. So I thought that's what that was.
3: That's exactly what. I mean, you can't say what ignited the racial abuse, because nothing can ignite the racial abuse. But that's what led to that incident. And of course, in that itself, also we almost had a repeat. You know, when Senegal walked off the pitch during AFCON,
2: we almost
3: had a repeat of that, because the game between Egypt and Argentina, Hassan Hassan, which of course is the Egyptian coach, literally put his hands up in X and said, listen, abandon this game because we can feel that we're being mistreated.
2: Some of
3: the rules are being unfairly
2: I don't know, you can correct me if I'm wrong. I actually wanted to ask you, I think FIFA released a statement saying they've released the officiators of that game.
3: That's the best thing that FIFA can do. If there's an issue where the whole world thinks like feels like someone's been undone or it's been unjust officiating, the best thing that FIFA can do is just say, listen, our punishment is to punish the official. But FIFA can never say we are wrong as FIFA, therefore the game can, the game must be replayed. There's always a scapegoat. Yeah. There's always someone that gets the blame. And even if a ref is, even the referees are banned or taken away from the tournament, there's always another tournament they can come back to. So then, when by the time the referee comes back, we don't even recognize as fans and say this was the same ref that ref that game as on China.
2: Yeah,
3: we just see it as a normal game. Like, okay,
2: we don't see the officiator. Like,
3: nothing. You don't pay attention to the ref anyway. Oh, so it's like one of those things. Okay, we'll punish him now, but after 3 months, everybody will end up forgetting it anyway.
2: Yeah, but you know? I think they got suspended throughout the World Cup. Because they said World Cup only. Yeah.
3: So I mean, there's two games left. There's two matches left, and those referees will probably not even put down to ref the knockout matches anyway. Yeah, so, okay. I mean, it doesn't make a big difference, but it makes a difference in terms of how we see the game and how we enjoy the game. A lot of enjoyment of the game has been taken away because of the off-pitch situations. You know, even from the beginning of the World Cup, there were already off-pitch situations, off-the-pitch situations that will make you feel some type of way about the way the World Cup is going to pan out. And you can already see, we're just under 4 games left in this World Cup, you can already see how off-pitch situations are trying to impact what's going on to the field of play.
2: No, definitely. But you gotta admit, that was a nice game. That was a nice game.
3: So
2: you know,
3: game.
2: When the game started and it was 2-0, I was like, guys, there's a guy called Messi there. He can change
3: when
2: this
3: it was
2: 1-0,
3: I was shocked. And when it got to the 88th minute, I was thinking to myself, yeah, here's another African conundrum. When we go to the last 10 minutes of the game, where we need to focus the most is when we lose our concentration. How do you concede three goals in 13 minutes? 13 Imagine. Minutes of your biggest life. This game is literally Imagine. Going to guide you into a passage that your country has never been into. How do you not shut the back door? Pull what Hugo Bruce did. Take 13 defenders, put them all on if we have to. Why are you going to play in a second football? Why are you keeping Mohamed Salah on? He's not giving anything on. Change the team. Change the narrative. You're going into the quarterfinals of the World Cup for the first time ever in your country's history, and you avoid all of that by letting go a 2-goal lead.
2: So is Bafana coming back now, or they come back after the World Cup?
3: They were back a long time ago.
2: But there was no cheering on the airport, nothing. you
3: just not as big as you thought you would be, but they were there.
2: You're wrong. You didn't go to the airport. come on.
3: They were there. Bafana came back a while ago.
2: You didn't go to the airport?
0: I didn't go to the airport. I didn't believe in them.
3: When Bafana was playing the World Cup, when Bafana was making the World Cup, the Springboks were just about to go into action. So the country was almost
2: like
3: that. So we had to choose which champions to welcome the most, or welcome first.
2: Is it me or there's no vuvuzelas when Springboks are playing? Yeah, there is no vuvuzela. Why? I think we need to take and disrupt there.
3: I think vuvuzelas have been banned from stadiums, if I'm not mistaken.
2: I know, they can't be
3: banned. Yeah, after the 2010 World Cup, vuvuzelas were banned. If I'm not mistaken. I just need to correct that. I know it was banned internationally.
2: We're at the derby just now, Jeff.
3: There were no vuvuzelas. I didn't hear vuvuzelas, bro.
2: Why were they banned?
3: Those sirens. Those winding sirens, yeah. But those sirens have always been.
2: Why have the sirens? Why not the
3: I think the band of vuvuzelas, not sure locally, but there's certain parts of the world where you can't go into the stadium with a vuvuzela.
2: Yeah, it is quite disrupting, but hey, that's us, man. But anyways, when we come back, we're definitely going to jump into the Feel Good Fridays. Good morning.
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2: The Boba Morning Show, playing Ronnie J. Craig's extraordinary DJ. So it's another Friday where it's called Feel Good Fridays, man, where we just honor the real stars of the studio. And everybody gets nominated for an award, hey?
6: Yeah.
2: Which feels good.
6: Yeah. So each person will nominate their own people for the award that they will be reading out.
2: Okay, so do I go first? Because we got a lot here.
6: You can go first.
2: Okay, most likely to stay calm during a crisis. I'm gonna word that myself. I'm sorry.
6: I would say Feroza.
0: I would say Roberto.
3: Oh. I would say so myself too.
6: Oh. Yeah.
3: I would definitely say so myself too.
2: I don't stay calm.
3: No chance, he would.
6: Yes.
3: Guys, look at when there's panic, when there's something, when there's a situation, he looks left and right every 5 seconds. Panic, trying to find a solution in the air. I don't know where you.
2: To be honest with you, chances are I've already seen it coming. My head is already panned out. So when it happens, it has already happened. I'm like, I know, I saw this coming.
0: Life or death. Between the two of you, I'm running to Rob.
2: No, he does stay calm.
6: Fair,
2: he's very calm.
0: He'll save my life.
6: fair.
2: Yeah, since Rob in some situation, I'm like, yo, how are you calm right now? How are you calm right now, man?
6: It's taking a shakanda, guys.
2: Yeah, man, you need to share
3: gallons of that thing. Yeah, man.
2: Or the 5 grams, man, 5 grams. If you don't know what that is, yeah, leave it. Like a Feroza knows what it is. 5 grams, man. It's called the 5 grams. Uh-huh. Anyways, let's move on. Who's next?
6: Best last minute problem solver.
2: Who's awarding that? Oh, you are. Okay.
6: Ronnie.
2: That's me?
6: Yeah.
2: Oh.
6: I think you're that guy.
2: Nah, man. I leave to solve problems, man.
6: Nah.
2: Like I said before, like you always got problems in your life. You always got problems, and they're not going. Even if you have the money, guys, you're still gonna have to solve.
3: If you have the money, you have more problems.
2: Yeah, you have more problems. Hey, you become. You should be expecting. Yeah. Please don't have money when you don't know how to fix problems. Just stay poor. It's okay.
3: Yeah, I would agree with you. I think Ronnie very much solution based. Yeah. A lot of issues we come across as friends, as brothers, also as colleagues in the space. Yeah. There's always an immediate solution. We always deal with it at the moment. We never sleep over with the problem.
2: Yeah, that's man. True. Shout out. Do you agree, Frozen? Okay. Then we're in agreement. I've got it.
6: Most likely to become famous.
0: Ronnie James, isn't that all of us?
6: I'd say you, because you're already a model.
3: No chance.
6: Yeah. And Rodney, because he's the extraordinary DJ.
2: This is the morning show, okay? This is the best more digital morning show ever. So we're all famous, right?
3: We're all famous as it is, man. Yeah.
2: We're all famous now.
3: But you're sitting here with like 50,000 followers, so of course
2: you're famous. But this dude, he's on billboards. Like, exactly. He's in every mall. Listen, man, when we go take a piss, we see your face, okay?
3: It's like, look at this guy wearing
2: yeah,
3: his
2: look
3: t-shirts.
2: At this guy wearing these t-shirts here. Yeah. Yeah.
6: Mm-hmm.
2: Incredible.
6: Most likely to be late to their own wedding.
2: Yeah.
6: Dude, you're always late.
3: No, come on.
6: You're always late, dude.
3: You're always late.
6: You are always late.
3: Don't be that person.
2: Isn't Brad a Even Brad is given up, believe me.
6: Yeah, but you're always late.
3: Okay, no, I'll take that.
6: Up next, we have Human Google Award, and that goes to Feroza.
2: Mm-hmm. Okay, what's the Human Google Award?
6: She knows everything, literally.
2: Oh, yeah. Oh, that's the... Okay, Google.
6: Human Google.
2: No, she does.
6: Human Google.
2: Mm. Yeah, we'll just ask her anything. She just comes up. She even said a word that I did not... What were we discussing?
3: Alzheimer's.
2: What?
3: Alzheimer's.
2: Yeah, Alzheimer's. I don't know what that is. That was my first time hearing it. And she always pulling out these words. They paid the school fees right there.
6: It worked.
2: Shout out to whoever was paying the school fees.
0: My dad.
2: Your dad. Shout out to him.
6: Mm-hmm. Most likely to win the lottery and still come to work.
3: Definitely none of you guys. No one here. Definitely no one here.
2: Rob, why are you going to throw us
3: out? No, you guys. Feroza. Definitely not Feroza.
2: Feroza is not coming to
3: Maldives, same time.
2: Feroza is not coming
3: buying a hat in Maldives. You're not seeing her anywhere.
2: I got millions in my account. Now I have to see Ronnie's face.
3: DK immediately becomes a surfer boy. Never. Trust me. I see this happening. None of you guys.
6: Yeah.
2: Yeah, that's not happening.
6: Up next, you have most likely to become a motivational speaker.
0: Ronnie.
2: Yeah. Oh, y'all see me as pastor like that?
6: Yeah.
2: Oh. Okay, shut up. I didn't know, man. I thought I was fixing people's lives, but
6: mm-hmm.
2: But let's motivate them, I guess. Yeah, thank you. Shout out.
6: Most likely to know someone everywhere they go. Ronnie. My goodness.
2: I don't know the entire
6: world. Please, everybody knows you, and you know everybody.
0: Ronnie's the type of person that will greet everybody from the entrance until you get to where you
6: can't walk with him.
0: Yeah.
6: You can't walk with him. You can't walk with Ronnie.
0: Guys, and then you forget about us. Now you're chatting to your friends. Ronnie, you're the only one I know here.
6: Yeah.
0: No, I can go sit over there. You'll be fine.
3: Go sit with Mang, you'll be okay.
0: Yeah, yeah. He's done that to you, man.
2: We ended the building. I'll go sit. I'm coming.
6: Okay. Wow. Last but not least, most likely to get away with anything because of their personality.
2: I'll say Rob.
6: Yeah.
2: Me. Rob, yeah. I know he gets away with a lot of things.
6: Yeah. Like,
2: also because it's calm, so I think nobody expects anything.
6: Yeah.
2: I was going to say me. Because
6: most definitely not you.
2: Why? I've talked some way out of the police when they stopped me, but yeah.
3: That's actually very true. Most likely is me.
2: Nah, he'll get away with. He's gotten a lot of things. I don't know what it's about. It's the calmness that he has. Mm. Like you forget about the problem. Get about the problem, like, yo, man, we got a big problem ahead of us. Yeah, man, but shout out, man. Shout out, guys. And guys, don't forget to download the app and go to the Win With Us tab and type Capello, and just like that, you'll be entering the Capello and you stand a chance to win a 1,000 Rand voucher. And go to Hard Rock, get the beggar combo. When you get there, just ask them for the beggar combo that you heard on Bogart Radio. They're gonna bring it to you. It's nice. Got some bacon. How many patties? It's 2 patties.
0: Can you bring me to that burger?
2: Yeah, I'll bring you to the burger, actually.
3: Okay. I can't bring the burger to her. I think that would be a lot easier because she's attached to her laptop. So bring in the laptop.
2: Bring the burger to her. No, we move with the laptop. That's what we're going to do, man. Yeah, man. Shout out to Peace Haven also for hosting us, man. We were in the south coast of KZN in Scottsburg. That's the name. And that place is amazing, guys.
3: Mm, so the views. Next level. Yeah, it's like next level blue views. Another level.
2: The stuff is incredible. And they're just amazing people, man. Shout out to Mr. Shongo as well. Just giving us that experience. Mm. At that place, man. It is a piece of heaven as well.
6: Yeah.
2: It is. It does feel like that. It looks like that. And it's just incredible, man. All right, cool, guys. This is where we leave you, and we do this again on Monday. Let's have a great weekend, and head over to the Capella Northcliffe. They've got a lot going on there, which is quite also some incredible things that they're handling, something that you want to dive into as well. And yeah, just like that. Are you guys going anywhere this weekend?
6: No.
2: All right, cool then. The time is exactly 10:47. This is the Bogart Morning Show. Good morning.

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was a juice. Come from the van at two. From the level no pana cover two. And so I'm going to find a way to. Kalamarakaru, our chair, our chair, our chair, our chair, our chair, our chair, our chair, our chair, our chair, our chair, our chair, our chair, our chair, our chair, our chair, our chair, our chair, our chair, our chair, our chair, our chair, our chair, our chair, our chair, our chair, our chair, our chair, our chair, our chair, our chair, our chair, our chair, our chair, our chair, our chair, our chair, our chair, our chair, our chair, our chair, our chair, our chair, our chair, our chair, our chair, our chair, our chair, our chair, our chair, our chair, our chair, our chair, our chair, our chair, our chair, our chair, our chair, our chair, our chair, our chair, our chair, our chair, our chair, our chair, our chair, our chair, our chair, our chair, our chair, our chair, our chair, our chair, our chair, our chair, our chair, our chair, our chair, our chair, our chair, our chair, our chair, our chair, our chair, our chair, our chair, our chair, our chair, our chair, our chair, our chair, our chair, our chair, our chair, our chair

0: You know, I just want to tell you a story.
1: Just a quick story.
0: This past Friday, I was just mixed up after work, you know.
1: Yes.
0: I decided to go to the club and just, you know, calm down a bit.
1: Just for just
0: you. You know what? When I got there.
1: What happened?
0: It was happening. The ladies was just dancing, just, you know.
1: What?
0: So I decided just to calm down.
1: Calm down.
0: And while I was looking at Samantha, I'm telling you, she was just busting down, bust down.
1: How do you bust down?
0: No, me, I just said,
1: go down,
0: but
1: down.
0: Bust down, Samantha.
1: Down.
0: While me, down. I come down.
1: Come down, bust down, come down.
0: I bust said,
1: down.
0: You come down.
1: My guy, come down.
0: Bust down, Samantha.
1: Bust down,
0: come down, bust down.

Ovelha tchau.

What's good, everybody? It's your boy, Ronnie J. Driz. 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
2: 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Soulful anthems, so feel the music, and don't forget to feel the.

Yo, what's up, man? This is Coco to say, and you are listening to Exotic Deep, soulful anthems, so feel good music, and don't forget to feel good.

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And don't forget to feel the groove.

0: good music is about to be served. This is Exotic Deep, Soulful Anthems. Sit down.
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Nee, nee, nee, nee, nee, nee, nee, nee, nee, nee, nee, nee, nee, nee, nee, nee, nee, nee, nee, nee, nee, nee, nee, nee, nee, nee, nee, nee, nee, nee, nee, nee, nee, nee, nee, nee, nee, nee, nee, nee, 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